0: up!
1: You're so annoying.
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2: Hey, are you okay?
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0: 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Good luck, everybody.
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me that it's never gonna work now. Type of shit to make me put a verse down. 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Heartbreak, such a dark place, but we stay in it. What I'm saying

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1: 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It hurts even worse if these words come from people that they love unconditionally.
2: 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Whether it's from abuse, use of alcohol, or online, it stops with one question.
1: Hey, are you okay?
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0: Summer is in full swing and the fun is ramping up. With young drivers eager to explore new places and enjoy the sun, the risk of road casualties increase. Did you know that 1/5 of all casualties will involve a young driver? We strongly encourage you to take all precautions. 1. Check all passengers have their seatbelts on. 2. Avoid alcohol if you are anticipating later driving, as most crashes occur in the late evening after a drink. 3. Adjust speed according to speed limits and traffic conditions. 4. Even if you're a safe driver, others may not be. Stay aware of other drivers' actions and hazards. 5. Do not drive whilst tired. 6. Ensure all potential distractions are eliminated, such as reckless friends or loud music. 3 or more passengers substantially increase your risk of an accident by 182%. With 50% of drivers being involved in a road accident in their first year, we want you to have an incredible summer without fear of accidents. Take the precautions, have a safe summer on our roads.
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1: Welcome along to another edition of Wake Up, It's the Weekend. A very good morning to you. I'm Steve Ralph here on 92.2 Sheppey FM. With a great mix of music to prize those eyelids open on this Saturday morning. Hope you'll stay with me through till 9 o'clock. Kicking us off today is Ella Langley. 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

Langley kicking the shaft today. A Jews in Texas. I'm Steve Ralph. Wonderful to have your company on this Saturday morning. 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

The Dark, a cover there by Captain and Tennille back from 1975. Love will keep us together. A very good morning. Thanks for choosing Share BFM. 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If you've got a DAB radio, do a scan. It'll come up in alphabetical order. Yeah, do a search for Sheppy FM on your DAB radio. Sounding good on DAB. I'd like to say a very good morning to Maggie listening in halfway. Hope you're enjoying the show. We're going to go back to the 60s now with The Love Affair. Bringing on back the good times here on 92.2. Sheppy FM.

on Wake Up, It's the Weekend. Back from 1969, The Love Affair, and bringing on back the good times. So Britain is officially a nation of biscuit dunking fanatics, and we've crowned the custard cream as the top tea dipper. Bicky fans say the combination of solidity, creaminess and crumbliness makes it the tastiest and hardest option for dipping in cuppers. The custard cream, thought to have first been baked in Britain in 1908, took a third of the vote in a poll of the top Dunkin' biscuits. Thanks for choosing Shep FM on this Saturday morning. We wake up, it's the weekend! It's Sabrina Carpenter.

That's Nelly Furtado. And Manny's here on Wake Up, It's the Weekend. A very good morning to Keith Ambrose listening with Nan Barb in Sheerness. Hope you're enjoying the show this morning. He's Greyhound now, and I am what I am.

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2: 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Taken from the new UB40 album, UB45. It's a great track, Home, here on 92.2, your very own Sheppey FM.

Well, apparently millions of us are so clueless about technology that if our computer goes wrong, we don't try to fix it. We just take it to the skip and buy a new one. A study found that 22% of PC owners have forked out for a new machine rather than spend a few hours repairing a glitch. We get so frustrated we end up shouting at the monitor, while 27% of us hit it. Shocking stuff. They can get frustrating at Tom's PCs, can't they? It's Good Morning Starshine from Oliver here on 92.2 Shebby FM.

back from the 1960s, this Spanish band Los Bravos. And Black is Black. I'm just reading here, and this, does this sound like you? People with smartphones unlock their phone around 110 times a day. It's the Partridge Family now. And I think I love you here on Shebby FM.

There we are, the Partridge Family. I think I love you. Just a reminder of that email address. 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

0: ocean colour scene and the riverboat song. Now, not to want to put you off your breakfast, but apparently blokes aged 18 to 25 are the worst at washing their pants. A third of guys wear their pants for 3 days before washing them, according to a survey. Only 35% of us pull on a clean pair every day. 30% of guys aged between 18 and 50 change their pants every 2 days. 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Oh, dear. I didn't want to put you off your breakfast. This is Wake Up, It's the Weekend.
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1: 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Now on DAB across Swale and Medway. Great to have you along.

back from 1983. There's Aussie band Men at Work and Overkill. Don't forget that email address if you'd like to say hello. It is contact@sheppyfm.org.uk. This is Sam Fender and Olivia Dean. Been in the charts for ages and ages. This is Rain Me In. I'm Steve Ralph with Wake Up It's

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If you're a new listener to Sheppy FM, a warm welcome along. 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Here's a new release now from a band called The Cathodes. This is called Man in a Suitcase.

that's the Cathodes, are a band from Manchester with their new single there, Man in a Suitcase. What a great track. Here on 92.2 Sheppy FM. Let's go back to the 80s now with The Fix. One thing leads to another.

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Gwen Stefani with No Doubt There. And Just a Girl here on Wake Up, It's the Weekend. Prizing those eyelids open on this Saturday morning.

There we are, Mary Wilson. Just what I've always wanted. Well, very good morning to you. This is Wake Up, It's the Weekend. Here on 92.2 Sheppy FM.

There we are, Dr. Love, Tina Charles. Now, have you been busy this morning? Because apparently, early risers complete an average of 6 tasks by 7 a.m, including workouts, meditation and vacuuming. Nearly half, 45% of us describe ourselves as a morning person, and 56% of us don't even need to set an alarm. Early starts are often due to having so much to fit in, such as walking the dog, making breakfast, and on weekdays, getting kids ready for school. The study also found 64% of us wish we had more energy in the morning. Here's Miles Smith. This is called Stargazing here on

Stargazing here and wake up, it's the weekend. I'm Steve Ralph with you through till 9 o'clock this morning. It's great to have your company. Well, most haunted star Yvette Fielding believes that we will be able to talk to the paranormal and the dead on the phone. She reckons electronic voice phenomena could be incorporated on iPhones to let us talk to ghosts soon. Yvette has been using the tech for years with sounds found on electronic devices that are interpreted as spirit voices. We're going back to the 1960s, 1950s even, with Eartha Kitt.

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That's Bella Kay. And I love it, I love it, I love it. Do you hope you're loving this show this morning? Wake up, it's the weekend. 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It is contact@sheppyfm.org.uk. 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

from 1977, The Babies there, Isn't It Time? 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Just do an alphabetical search. However you listen this morning, a very good morning to you.

It's Ollie Murs on Wake Up. It's the weekend. I'm Steve Ralph with you through till 9 o'clock this morning. Let's go back to the 1970s with ABBA and Ring Ring.

back from 1973, ABBA, Ring Ring. Now, unruly pets drive many of us wild, and they're destroying property worth $1.2 billion every year. Dogs, cats, rabbits, gerbils, and rats chew up floorboards, skirting boards, doors, tables, chair legs, and carpets. 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Cats aren't perfect either, destroying 340 million of home comforts. It's Chapel Roan.

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1: 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With Wake Up, It's the Weekend. It's Miss Dynamite now.

There we are, Dynamite. Tee-hee. Miss Dynamite there. Now, research has revealed how many clothes remain tucked away in people's wardrobes, never to see the light of day. It found the average person estimates they have more than £200 worth of clothes languishing in drawers and hanging up in dressers. As many as 8 in 10 wear the same few clothing items on loop, with just 6% of those surveyed having worn anything in their wardrobe. Having worn everything in their wardrobe at least once. Meanwhile, 20% keep clothing for sentimental reasons, despite not actually wearing them. Oh, what? Here's Ariana Grande. Yes, and? Remember that email address? Contact at sheppyfm.org.uk.

There we are, that's Simply Red. Say You Love Me. Do you have been enjoying the music this morning? I'm here till 9 o'clock. Prizing those eyelids open with some great music. Say it, baby, no, no, no. Just say you love. It's the Stranglers now. Golden Brown.

Oh, the Stranglers, Golden Brown, back from the 1980s. Well, apparently listening to music while exercising really does boost your endurance, researchers have shown. Doctors found people who listen to upbeat music through headphones could run for nearly a minute longer during a tough stress test on a treadmill. They said music acts as a powerful motivator, improving mood and triggering feel-good and energy-boosting chemicals in the brain. And now this one in ages, Amazulu and Excitable. Here on Wake Up, It's the Weekend. 92.

Emma Zulu. And excitable. Look at the time. We are just about out of it. Thank you so much for your company today. I'll be back next Saturday between 7 and 9 a.m. with another edition of Wake Up, It's the Weekend. Hope you enjoy the rest of the weekend. Coming up at the top of the hour, it'll be Schools Out, the youth show. So stick around for that. You're on 92.2 Sheppey FM.

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4: Latest forecast for Kent. This morning we'll see sunny spells, patchy clouds and isolated showers. In the afternoon it will become dry and remain partly cloudy.
5: And tonight will remain dry with lengthy clear spells and just a few patches of cloud around.
6: Your lowest temperature today is 19 and your highest is 23. You have high pollen, high UV and low pollution.
7: Your tide time for today. Your next tide time is in 3 minutes, which is at 3 minutes past nine, which will be low at 0.5 metres. Your next tide time after that will be high at 3:13, which will be 5.262 metres. 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
1: Yep.
0: And now, did you know, fun fact, that MTV launched broadcasting its first music video at 12:01 a.m. Playing a Video Killed the Radio Star by the Bangles, as it was its first broadcast in 1981. Did you know that? Abby, did you just say yep?
1: Well, I heard of it, but I didn't know what MTV was.
0: You don't know what MTV is.
1: Okay.
0: Okay. Basically,
2: that's not entirely unjustified to me.
0: MTV is basically where all of the music videos get played on, and it's like a TV channel that just plays music.
1: So when you go down the TV guide and it. That you just got the music-y ones?
2: Yeah.
0: Yes.
1: Okay, I know what we're on about now.
0: It's like, yeah, it's like that.
1: You look like you're in pain because of just how I described that, Jack.
0: Yeah. but sadly, it shut down on the 1st of 2026.
2: I think it did, yeah.
0: Which is quite sad because...
2: No one was watching it.
0: Nobody was watching it.
2: Because they got like streaming services.
3: Must have been terrible. Well,
0: except from me, I was watching
1: it.
0: Well,
1: that's really sad.
2: Well, there's like other kinds of like channels that do the same thing.
0: So yeah,
2: they're still up.
0: But yeah, which is really sad. But after these ads, we've got Video Killed the Radio Star.
2: Wow. What a shocking turn of events.
0: I know. What's the shocking turn of events just after this, though?
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Up next, you got Give Me, Give Me, Give Me by ABBA for Joshua. It's up now.

0: Coolio and the gang on Sheppy FM. It's Celebration. That was also for Joshua. Coming up at 9:45, we have guessed the intro after these ads.
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0: summer of 91. 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
1: What it is.
0: Are you ready, guys? It is, go around there.
1: Boys. Oh, go around there, Sonny. Come on, move
0: Just
1: around.
0: Go around a little bit, because I know you can see my screen, although it's not your round yet. Today we're doing girls versus boys. Say hello, girls.
2: Hi.
0: Yeah, they're there. And then we have
3: Wow.
0: And then we have the boys. Say hello.
1: Guten Tag.
4: Hi, I guess.
0: Yeah, they're all there.
1: Yeah.
0: Let's just do that. So we've got the girls round first. If you haven't been here, or I haven't been here for the last 3 weeks, so we haven't played it, or I don't know if you played it or not. But let me remind you of the rules. Basically, I'm going to play the start of a song. The round one people have got some easy ones they should know. All they got to do is guess the intro or kind of guess the song. You've got to guess the name of the song to get a point. If it is 1-1 after the first two songs, we have one last song to see who will go into the final. After the final, we're going to the final a little bit later, and whoever wins the final gets a post-it note. Let's just say that.
5: We're going post-it note this week.
0: If I can find one. Or I'll just get a piece of paper that says, "You're the winner." It's not that big of a... Sonny, I love your enthusiasm. Okay, let's start off with the first round. Are you ready, girls?
2: No.
1: Sure.
0: I think this one's an easy one. Here it comes. Hold on, let me turn the volume up. Did I hear something? Abby's got it easily. That was seven seconds.
2: I didn't even process that.
0: That was 7 seconds into the song.
3: Oh, I'm getting better at this.
0: Better, yeah. Not better, better.
3: I said better.
0: I heard different. Maybe it's just the confusion of all the mics in the room.
1: Hey, Jack, a word is a word.
0: Yeah, let's get on with your second song. This song is from, I don't know when it's from, 2013. It's a pop song. Here we go.
6: How did you
0: it's
6: know
0: not working. I pressed the wrong button, sorry.

0: Abby says she knows it.
1: Is it that one?
0: But what is the name of the song?
2: What's like the repeating word? I don't know the song.
0: Let me play. Oh, how do you not know this song? Let me play a little bit more. I was left to my own
2: device.
0: That's all you're getting from me.
2: Pointless?
0: No. Oh, come on.
2: Ping pong. I don't know.
0: Oh.
2: No.
1: What, ping pong was close?
0: Yeah.
1: No, it wasn't.
0: Yeah, kind of.
1: Far from it.
2: A little bit. But not really.
0: Let me play a little bit more, because we're doing this.

0: Pompeii?
1: What was that? What was that?
0: Pompeii.
1: Yes, you've got it right. Wow, that took so long.
0: I don't know the introduction.
2: I know the lyrics, I don't know names.
1: Okay. That means it's 1-1. I told you, I got the situation right. It was going to be 1-1.
2: We did it.
1: This next song is from 2016. It is a pop song, and here it is.

0: Moon. Sorry, I had to do that. What do you think it is, guys?
1: I think if it goes any further, you'll know the name.
0: Yeah, you well, easily know the name. Magic, no.
2: Something in the air.
0: Yeah. No.
2: You just. Is it 24 carat?
3: I think.
0: 24K magic is the answer.
2: What? It is.
0: Yeah.
2: Oh, okay. Who got that? Because you said.
0: You said something about in the air.
2: Magic.
3: Wait, is this not like a team effort?
2: No.
3: Oh.
2: We're going to see each other.
3: My bad.
2: Then I said magic again.
0: I don't know. Do you want to do a spin wheel to see who gets it?
1: Because I feel like you got more of the words. You got like more of the lyrics.
4: Yeah.
1: You got like kind of the most like the bulk.
0: Hold up. Whilst Abby does the spin wheel, let's continue with the song because it's a good song.

0: Abby is saying she has got something by saying in the air. Oh my god. Have you got the spin wheel done?
1: I've just put it in there now.
0: Oh my.
2: It does take a while.
0: It does take a while, to be
2: but
0: fair.
2: I don't know, I feel we've
0: I'll
2: been
0: give it
2: all
0: to
2: years
0: you.
2: Now, now I know.
0: Okay, you guys are going to be up in a minute.
1: Right, it's spinning.
0: It is spinning.
2: Okay.
1: I'll let you guys see it.
3: You, me.
1: You.
0: Me.
1: You. Me was me. You was me. Okay.
0: That means Abby goes into the final, I guess.
1: No. Abby lost.
0: Wait, what?
1: I know.
0: I didn't hear anything you just said.
2: Are you deaf or something?
1: Abby lost.
0: Oh, I didn't hear that.
1: There we go.
0: You.
1: You called me slow. Hold on. You called me slow, but he didn't get it.
0: Yeah, because I've got headphones on and I've got also music playing.
2: I'm trying hearing at the same time. Might improve your hearing a little bit better.
0: Somebody's texting in saying, I am literally shouting the answers at my radio. Ha ha ha. Ending in 1689 8. In a minute, we're gonna come back after When Love Takes Over with
2: Kelly Rowland, amazing.
0: Yes. With round two, the boys. I actually need to choose some songs now. We'll be back.
4: I would just like to say.

0: When love takes over, David Guetta on Sheppey FM. It is time to start round two, and then later on in the show we'll do the final. Let's start off with the boys. Are you ready?
1: Yeah.
0: Not really, Jake.
1: I am ready.
0: Yeah, are you ready, guys?
2: I'm on strike,
0: no. Here we go. Here is your first song from the decade you chose, the noughties. Here it is.

don't think they're going to get this part. It's only one part of the song you might actually end up. No, they will get the song. Just leave it. Just leave it. I'm going to skip it on a little bit. Here it goes.

0: Okay, I've just heard a camera being pointed at the screen because Abby didn't know the song.
1: And I really like it, and I want to
0: What do you guys think it might be?
2: I don't know, I heard stuff about Concrete Jungle in New York.
0: I think we might have heard a second song.
2: Is it Concrete Jungle Where Dreams Are Made Of?
0: No. Oh. Do you want to know the artist?
3: It's got state in it.
4: Yeah, I don't know the artist.
0: It is Alicia Keys.
3: It does have state in it.
0: It does. Yeah, it does have state in it.
4: Right, is that the second or first word? Right.
0: Do you want me to play a little bit more?
4: What is it?
0: I've moved it on so you got a little bit more. Here it comes.
4: Four.

0: I can't believe you haven't got this.
1: I don't know.
0: Do you, want, this one, are you? Do you want to skip the song?
1: Can we skip it?
2: Yeah, I do.
0: Yes, you can have a skip.
2: Here. Yeah, a good one next time.
3: You just got to the good bit.
0: Yeah, I know. It's an amazing song.
3: Can I tell them what it was?
0: It was Empire State of Mind.
2: How are you supposed to know all that?
1: Obviously, I...
0: It was part two, though.
2: Right.
0: Here we go.
2: Time to the song that you think I probably will know this.
0: Here we go.
1: I knew it.
0: Here's your second
2: song. Oh, you're on the title of it.
0: This is your next song. This is your next song. Okay.

0: What was that?
1: Back in Black?
0: Yes!
2: Back in Black?
0: Well done.
1: Back's in Black.
0: We'll be back in a minute because we've got community news in a sec just for you. It's up next.

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0: Sweet Loving Cigalo on Sheppy FM. It's time to finish off the boys' rounds on Guess the Intro today. And then we'll see who's going into the final. So, boys, are you ready to rumble?
1: Let's get ready to rumble! Let's get ready,
0: let's get... I had to do it, you know. It's the Anne and Deck version one. But are you guys ready over there?
2: I'm ready.
3: Just about.
0: Are you ready to guess some songs?
3: Just about.
2: Oh, yeah.
0: Oh, yeah.
2: Oh, yeah.
0: Okay, let's get on with it. Your first song is coming up now. What was that?
3: I got a feeling. Black Eyed Peas.
2: One said Black Eyed Peas. Sonny said, I've got a feeling.
0: Wait, did you... Jake, what did you say first?
3: I said Black Eyed Peas.
0: But I was...
2: As Sonny said, I've got a feeling.
0: I don't know. Another spin wheel.
2: Just got rid of it.
0: Yes, it was I Got a Feeling by the Black Eyed Peas.
2: I got a feeling.
0: That's a tune. But whilst Abby does the spin wheel, we'll listen to it for a sec.

0: restarted it.
1: What? Who is it?
2: Jake.
1: Yes, yeah.
2: That means it is 1-1 on the boss.
3: Come on, nice, honey.
4: Right, I'm gonna leave this open now.
2: Okay. It is time for you to guess your last and final song. Whoever gets it goes up into the final. Let's get it on. I both had them pointing their fingers at me.
4: All I heard was da da da da da da.
2: I don't know who won.
4: I don't know.
3: I also heard that fast.
2: The spin wheel!
5: We said it at basically at the same time.
3: Yeah.
2: Okay, who is it, Abby? How? Jake's got a double one. Jake, you are into the final. Why do I sound like I've got a... It sounds like I'm on a plane.
4: Like you could cry.
2: Yeah. Jake, you're into
4: you're
2: the final. You're
4: in the final!
2: You're in the final! We'll be back here after a minute after this. It's Just The Way You Are on Sheppy FM.

0: You are on Sheppy FM. It's Milky, and it's time to get ready to rumble for the final. Here it comes.
1: Let's get ready to rumble.
0: Let's get ready. Are you guys ready to rumble? Ashes does the other studio. Okay, are you ready, guys? Do you want to get on one mic together, Sue? Do you want to get on mic two? We've got some songs. We've got a couple songs that you might know. I don't know. It is time to see if you're ready to rumble with this. It is your final on Sheppy FM. It's Guess the Intro. And here's your first song.

0: can't see you no.
1: Pardon?
2: I don't know it.
1: You don't know it? Okay.
2: No.
1: Do you want me to move on to another song?
0: Yeah, I do actually.
1: Okay, let's put that there. Okay, here's your next song. I think Jake might get this though. See, I know it.
3: How many seconds was that?
1: That was 2 seconds. What did you say, Jake?
0: Cook and Handle Me.
1: Yes.
2: I don't think
1: you would have got that in that time. Let's go on to your last song. Or if you want to do two more, I'm fine with that. I've got them up. Let's go.

0: Have you got nothing?
1: Yeah.
0: You've got nothing.
2: Nine.
0: Nothing from even the top of your brain. Even Ash. Ash was dancing to it.
3: It's a very popular song. Yeah. It's Pure Shores.
0: Yes, it is Pure Shores. All Saints. I'm going to get some songs on that you might know, you two.
1: Next one they might get.
0: Yeah, the next... You want to try on the next one?
4: Okay.
1: I think you'll get the next one.
0: Here you go. Did Jake get it?
1: Yeah.
0: I kind of knew that. That means Jake's got two.
1: Wait, isn't it called What Is Love?
4: That's the one by Hathaway.
1: Oh.
4: This one's by David Guetta and Anne-Marie.
0: It's a sample of the song. Let me play the rest of this song whilst I get my last song on to see if you could get a point. Come on, let's get it on. Yeah.

Baby Don't Hurt Me, David Guetta and Anne-Marie on Sheppy FM. It's time for your last song in the final. Yes, it is time. Let's get it on. I've given you a pop song and it's from recent years. I think you might know it. Here it comes.

0: I'm gonna pause it there.
1: It's not that, is it?
0: Oh, what? No. What was it?
1: No, like there's one that he's done a duet with Olivia.
2: That's
1: Ray
2: Mee, I think.
1: Yeah.
0: Oh no, that's really, really new. Abby just gave a massive clue away, saying Sam Fender. I mean, like, guess
1: no,
0: the intro.
1: You went. Do I know it? And then you kind of looked really lost. So I was like, do you know it? And Jake weren't listening,
3: because
1: so it's okay.
3: Because there's a slightly more obscure clue on that one there. Because think about it, Fender is also a guitar brand. So because they think of a guitar brand and make them think over it, it's like, it's not
1: Gibson,
3: it's
1: not... Do you
3: Gibson,
1: know guitar
3: not,
1: brands? No, exactly.
3: No, especially
1: honestly, okay,
3: it's just whistle, it's
1: go helping a girl out here. You've got to stay here.
0: So
4: do you know it? Do you know the song?
2: It's like... Well, I know the song, but I don't know the title.
0: You know the song, but you don't know the title?
2: Yeah.
0: Do you want me to continue playing the song? Because I know he says
1: it's a good song.
0: It's
1: so
0: an amazing song. Let's carry on.

0: You wanna give it up?
1: Yeah.
2: Your direction.
1: I don't know.
0: It was Sam Fender, 17, Going Under, an amazing song by him.
2: How do you expect me to know the title of that?
1: I'll listen to it now.
0: That means Jake wins today's guest, the intro.
2: Yay.
0: Well done.
2: I haven't won before, have I?
0: No.
2: I'll get you getting before me.
0: Yeah. I'll get you a piece of paper that says winner on it in a minute. Let's start this song again. It's Sam Fender, 17, Going Under on Sheppy FM.

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0: Buescher, All Saints on Sheppy FM. 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

0: Love Train, the OJs on Sheppy FM from 1973 there. And coming up soon at 11:20, we have the... what's it again?
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1: If you don't collect it, I'll take it for you.
0: I got it right. I said it right. Let's go. Up next, you've got Heaven is a Place on Earth.
1: Belinda Carlisle, mate. I love her.

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2: This afternoon, we'll see clouds and showers developing as the day progresses, these falling heavy at times. Showers will ease off by the evening with plenty of late sunshine.
3: And tonight will remain dry with lengthy, clear spells and just a few patches of cloud around.
4: Your lowest temperature today is 21 and your highest is 23. You have high pollen, high UV and low pollution.
5: Your tide time's all tonight. Today, your next tide time is high at 313, which is 5.62 metres. 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You'll be updated in 2 hours' time.
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0: Every time we touch. Why are you laughing?
1: Because I just said you look like a peacock with what you were doing with your head.
0: I didn't hear this because I have headphones on.
1: Anyway. We're talking about friends. International Friends Day. So that's happening today at Strode Crescent Church Hall. Yeah, you can go along today. That is where you can learn new languages, try new food from different cultures. There's arts and crafts there. There is fun for all ages and free event.
0: You know, I'm surprised at
1: what?
0: When I read the thing on the screen that's on it right now, I didn't see
1: Spider-Man Day.
0: It is Spider-Man Day. It is Spider-Man Day.
1: Anything to change subject, guys.
0: It is Spider-Man Day today.
1: It's World Lung Cancer Day. It's the World Lung Cancer Day as well. So, respect it all.
0: It's also Blues
1: Music Day. Mountain Climbing Day. Yorkshire Day. And today is World Wide Web Day.
0: Or is it? Or is Abby lying to you? No, it is.
1: It is on the screen.
0: Are you sure?
1: And if you are born in this month, your star sign is Leo and your birthstone is Peridot.
2: Is what?
1: Peridot.
0: Peridot.
1: Peridot. I don't know. Do I need to Google this?
0: No, yeah, sure.
1: Googling it.
0: Googling.
1: Anyway, International Friends Day.
0: International Friends Day is from 1 o'clock till 3 o'clock. It's on the Saturday, the 1st of August.
1: Today?
0: Is it?
1: Yes.
0: Oh my god.
1: Oh, it's green. Sorry. For anyone wondering, Peridot is green. It's a bright green and it's really nice. Okay, anyway, go back to International Friends Day, where you can learn about different cultures, taste different foods, and speak different languages, different languages. And do some arts and crafts whilst you're at it.
0: You can just drop in, there's no booking required, and it's at
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4: There's so many options for you.
1: We should change the screen.
4: Yeah, go to... No one's texted in still, come on.
1: Yes, tons of people texted in.
4: By the way, thank you, Lisa.
1: Yeah, thank you, Lisa.
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0: California rain made it this year. We've had our person who's got a voucher. It's the number ending in 017. Oh my god. 1698. And in a minute, we're going to get Razor Lights for Lisa up next soon.
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1: You know what time it is.
0: Yeah.
1: It's tea time. It's time to talk about food.
2: You mean it's lunch?
3: No, dinner.
1: We are not having this conversation. Some people call it lunch dinner, and some people call dinner lunch.
0: It's okay? Called lunch.
1: We're not having this conversation. We respect everyone for what they call it.
0: It's called lunch.
1: Thank you, Sonny. Right, today we're going to do quite a basic one. We're going to go back to, I think, the first ever subject of food we did. We're going to go with what is your favourite food?
2: But we've already said what our favourite food is. So
1: no, we didn't. When did we do that?
3: I don't remember either.
1: Okay, let's think.
3: No, I don't.
1: What is your favourite snack?
4: Oh.
1: What is your go-to snack? Jack, let's start with you.
2: Why are you starting with me?
1: You don't like this segment, so we're going to get you over and done with.
2: Yeah, but you're making me hungry.
1: Exactly, because I'm
2: that's
1: already hungry. So, what is your favourite snack? What is your go-to snack?
3: That's a good one.
1: Okay, we're going to come back to you. Jake!
3: Okay.
1: What's your favourite snack?
3: It's between, two really. It's between Haggis, Neeps and Tatties and currywurst.
1: Nice.
4: What is that?
3: Currywurst.
4: Yeah.
5: Sausage.
3: It's like German curry on a bratwurst.
1: Nice. What about you, Sonny? Go-to snack.
4: Right. Do you lot ever like eat dry cereal at the box?
1: Yes.
2: Oh yeah, that's amazing.
3: No, I don't, because I don't eat cereal.
4: That's.
1: Well, right, you're missing out. You're missing out. What about you?
4: This guy.
2: That really.
1: Sorry. I don't know.
5: Pretzels.
1: Pretzels are a good one. What type of pretzels though? Salted or like
5: salted? Cheese.
1: Salted.
5: Cheese pretzels.
1: Nice.
2: Why have you made me really hungry?
1: Jack, come
3: because
1: on.
3: Because it's the point of it.
1: What is your go-to
2: Abby,
1: snack?
2: Come on, what is your go-to snack?
3: No.
1: My go-to snack. My go-to snack is probably crisps or a chocolate bar.
3: Fair.
5: Solid.
1: Or popcorn.
4: Oh yeah.
1: I've got many. Probably salt and sweet.
5: Yeah.
1: No, sweet and salty. Or toffee popcorn.
3: Oh yeah.
1: Right. Now everyone's done this.
3: It's down to you now, Jack.
1: You've got to pick yours, Jack.
3: Come on now, Jack.
1: Snack?
2: I don't have one.
3: Well, that's not the point of this
1: segment.
2: I just go to the fridge and eat whatever's in there.
5: What's usually in there?
2: I don't know.
1: What's your go-to thing
2: what
1: to eat?
2: What was the last food? Food is in there.
1: Whoa. Okay, it's being basic, guys, so we're going to move on. But that is our go-to snacks for this week.
2: What about your go-to cereal? Mine's Weetabix.
3: Horrible.
1: Mine's the thing that makes noise. What's the ones that make noise?
2: Cocoa Pops.
1: Yeah.
2: The one with chocolate one.
1: Yeah. The thing that makes noise.
3: That's an instrument that makes noise.
2: I can try to make the noise.
1: No, we can't. Anyway, up next we have Razorlight, America by Razorlight, and that's for Lisa, and that's up next.

0: 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It's a goodbye from me, Jack.
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2: It's a goodbye from me, Jack.
3: It's a goodbye from me, Sonny.
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1: Book him, Dano. Indeed. 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Over 50s Fitness are on Mondays from 10 a.m. at Castle Connections over there in Coimbra. Clean up and create with Sheppey Matters. The tide brings back what we throw away and our rubbish becomes their home. Beach litter pick and creative session on Monday the 17th of August from 10 a.m. until 1 p.m. along the Neptune Beach here in Sheerness, ME12 2AW. That's a little bit further along than where we are at the moment behind us here in the studios. So yeah, Neptune Beach, Monday 17th of August. Get in touch with Sheppey Matters at their office. Or pop in the shop when they're open on Monday in the Broadway there and sign up for that one. 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Anyone for mini tennis? 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Again, 01795 585 335, Sheppey Matters for that one.
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0: big Saturday hello to you. It's just gone midday and it's the 1st of August. Welcome along to August, folks. Yes, sun's still shining, sky's still pretty much blue. And we're here with 3 hours of rock and roll and rockabilly from days gone by. I'm Mick T, your host for now, and we have music from all across the decades. Way back in the 50s, right through to the noughties and what have you, and beyond. Also have our featured artist, a gentleman who started his career back in 1957 by the name of Paul Anka. So 6 songs from him over the 3 hours. Got a great instrumentals to start the 3rd hour, but this is the 1st hour. And a little tribute to somebody who passed away back in July, an icon of rock and roll music, Freddie Cannon. But we start today with a couple of songs to do with high school. One from Jerry Lee Lewis and one not. No, the other one's from Don Willis. High School Confidential, and we'll follow that with Boppin' High School Baby. Good afternoon.
1: Open up a honey, it's your lover boy, me that's knocking. Why don't you listen to me, sugar? All the cats are at the high school.

about it.

0: Wow, that really rocks, doesn't it? A couple of great bopping songs there to start the show off today. Jerry Lee Lewis and Don Willis. Move from 1958 and 59, which those two songs were from, a few years back to 1956, and a song that became a bigger hit when Elvis covered it than the gentleman who wrote it. And here is the gentleman who wrote it, Cole Perkins.
1: Well, it's one for the

As much as I like the Elvis version, and which of course I do, and the gentleman himself, but that's my favourite version. Carl Perkins there, the original of Blue Suede Shoes, which entered the charts here in the UK on the 29th of July back in 1956. So on this very day, that's where it was, banging the charts. And Rhythm Boys, now for you, something from the noughties, 2007 this one, and a cover of I'm Coming Home.

Great British rockabilly there from the Rhythm Boys, and I'm coming home. Well, not at the moment, because I'm here doing a radio show for you good people out there. Darts, remember them from the late 70s? Well, they're still around, still version of the Darts going out and making good music. One of their hits was a cover of a song that was originally a hit around the early 1960s for Gene Chandler. This is the Darts with Duke of Earl.

0: can't have a rock and roll show without having some doo-wop. A few more of them to come, mixed up in the show today. Let's go back in time now with a couple of songs about DuckTales, starting with Billy Adams, who says you've got to have a DuckTale, and then Whirlwind, from their first album back in the late 70s, just DuckTales.
1: You got

0: what she says to me. She says,
1: you gotta have a ducktail.

0: she says again, she says,
1: you gotta have a

Yes, don't mess with me, DuckTales. Indeed, Whirlwind there from 1977 or around that time. Go back to 1960 now, and on this day, or beginning of this month anyway, this next song was number one in the UK charts. Bit of rock and roll from Johnny Kidd and the Pirates.

A legend of rock and roll, a legend of music there, Chuck Berry and his first major hit back in 1955, all about Maybelline. 2 years later, there was this song in the charts from a young teenager who I'll tell you a little about after the song. This is Paul Anka, our featured artist today, and I Love You, Baby.

was one of the first records that I remember really liking, and I remember it on a 78. Yes, ask your great-grandparents. Your grandparents probably won't know about it either. They might do, though, you never know. Depends on your age, of course. Paul Anka there, born on 30th of July 1941 in Ottawa, Canada, Ontario, Canada. A Canadian-American singer, songwriter and actor whose songs include, well, lots of them I'm going to say because I'm going to play some of those for you, but that one indeed. He also wrote the theme for the Tonight Show, starring Johnny Carson, very famous man in America, on a chat show host. One of Tom Jones' biggest hits, She's a Lady, and English lyrics to the song, which was Frank Sinatra's signature tune, My Way, as well, which has been called by many artists, including Mr. Elvis Presley. Of course it has, yes. He co-wrote three songs with Michael Jackson, This Is It, Love Never Feels So Good, and Don't Matter to Me, as well, which became posthumous hits for Jackson. In 2009, 2014 and 2018. Paul Anka. Yes, here's another one of his big, big hits. This one is Put Your Head on My Shoulder.

0: From 1958, they are an African-American girl group from the Bronx area of New York by the name of the Chantels. And you might have guessed the song title of that, maybe. We're back after these messages with Ricky Nelson.
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number one on the American Billboard Hot 100 chart. In fact, it was the first number one when they started the Hot 100 chart, August the 4th, 1958. The song was written by Sharon Sheely, who was the girlfriend of Eddie Cochran and was also in the car crash that killed Eddie over here in the UK. And she wrote the song when she was just 15. She had met Elvis and he encouraged her to write songs. It was based on her disappointment following a short-lived relationship with Don Everly of the Everly Brothers. She knew a few people, didn't she? She sought Ricky Nelson to record the tune. She drove to his house and claimed her car had broken down. He came to her aid, as she would, of course, and she sprang the song on him. Her version was a much faster tempo than he recorded it at. But it's become a classic, hasn't it? Yeah. Poor Little Fool there from Ricky Nelson. Let's have a birthday, shall we? Birthday on the 3rd of August, 1961, in Long Island, New York. Lee Drucker, known professionally as Lee Rocker, an American musician and member of the rockabilly band The Stray Cats. He's the son of classical clarinetist Stanley Drucker and late former principal clarinetist of New York Philharmonic Orchestra and Naomi Drucker. As a child, he played the cello and later learned bass guitar as well. A couple of songs featuring Lee. This is a solo one he had out back in 2005. Say When, Lee Rocker.

Oh, Lee Rocker there, and say when. Lee Drucker, to give him his real name. School friends included James McDonald and Brian Setzer. The three of them played together regularly and widened their musical interests to include the blues and rockabilly music. Druck also learned to play the double bass to incorporate the sound of blues and rockabilly on the acoustic instrument. The three of them formed the group Stray Cats in 1979. McDonald took the stage name of Slim Jim Phantom, and Drucker devised his own stage name to Lee Rocker and evolved his own style of slap bass playing within the group. Certainly did. And here they are all together on this song, which goes back to 1989. This is Stray Cats, a song about Eddie Cochran I was mentioning earlier, and also Gene Vincent. This is Gene and Eddie.

0: Wow, what a great tribute to two greats of rock and roll and rockabilly music there. Stray Cats with Gene and Eddie. And I thought, why not follow it up with a track by both of those gentlemen? So let's start with this one from Eddie Cochran. This is Pretty Girl.
1: Come on, let me hold you. Won't you for keeps? When you say, dog, there's a poor boy.

Great music there, of course. That's Jump Back Honey, Jump Back from Gene Vincent. Up to the top of the hour we go, to the end of this first hour, with Elvis Presley and You're the Devil in Disguise, which was at number one here on the UK charts right at the very end of July in 1963, as we went into August like we have done now.

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2: Coming up 2 minutes past one. This afternoon we'll see cloud and showers developing along eastern coastal areas. These falling heavy at times. Showers will ease off by

0: the evening with plenty of late sunshine. Tonight will remain dry with lengthy clear spells and just a few patches of cloud around. Showers? You haven't laughed, surely. The pollution is low, the UV is high, and so is the pollen as well. The wind speed is only around about 4 or 5 miles per hour, staying steady, maybe increasing as we go into the evening to 6 or 7. A temperature feeling like 23 and staying steady around that as we go right through into the evening. And the visibility is currently very good. Tide information for you, if I can get it up on my screen. Yes, here we go. High tide coming at 3:13 this afternoon, a big high one at 5.62 metres, and the low one is at 9:41, 0.66 of a metre. Your sunset will be at 8:45, 20:45 if you want it that way.
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Welcome to Hour 2. This is the Rock and Roll Rockabilly Show. I'm Mick T with you until 3 o'clock this afternoon, playing some greats, including that gentleman there, who we sadly lost on the 17th of July this year, Frederick Anthony Piccirillo Jr., better known by his stage name of Freddie Cannon, an American rock and roll singer. His biggest international hits included Tallahassee Lassie, Way Down Yonder in New Orleans, and Palisades Park. He was born in Revere, Massachusetts on December the 4th, 1936, and moved to the neighbouring Lynn in Massachusetts as a child. His father worked as a truck driver and also played trumpet and sang in local bands. Freddie grew up listening to rhythm and blues music of Big Joe Turner, Buddy Johnson and others on the radio, and learned to play guitar. He made his recording debut as a singer in 1958, singing and playing rhythm guitar on a single, Cha Cha Doo by the Spindrifts, which became a local hit. He also played lead guitar on a session for R&B vocal group the G-Clefs as well. But yes, some great songs from that gentleman. Another great rock and roll that's left us enjoying the big orchestral rock and roll circus in the sky. Freddie Cannon here with Tallahassee Lassie.

0: a walk and a giggle and a talk, Lord. 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
1: What's that, honey? 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

0: that's what I like. Rock and roll, rockabilly music, and the sun shining in the sky blue, almost anyway. A few clouds about, we're not going to worry about that, are we? A big bopper there, and the classic Chantilly Lace. Here's some more doo-wop from the Coasters, you know this one.
1: Take out the-

0: Don't hold back.
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2: Fun there. Don't talk back. Yakety yak from the Coasters 1958. That one. This next song is also from 1958. This gentleman had two careers, one in rockabilly and rock and roll, and the other one in country music. In country music, he was known as Cowboy Copas, but here, with his real name of Lloyd, this is Lloyd Copas, and a song that was, I do believe, was covered a few years ago by Matchbox. This is Circle Rock.

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Back we go and all clap hands. Wiggle and a waggle and touch the floor. 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

Boom, boom. Yes. Lloyd Kopass there. And Circle Rock. We move to 1952 now. A song written by New Orleans singer-songwriter Lloyd Price that grandly introduced the New Orleans sound. It was first recorded by him in 1952 with Fats Domino and Dave Bartholomew during the first session for Art Roots and Speciality Records. The song became one of the biggest selling R&B records of 1952 and crossed over to other audiences. Of course, even Elvis had a go at that one as well when he was at Sun Records. This is Lordy Miss Claudie.

never ever get tired of hearing that. Still sounds as good today as it did back in 1958 when it was released. Buddy Holly, of course, and Rave On. The Fabulous Thunderbirds are an American rock band formed in 1974 in Austin, Texas. Singer Kim Wilson is the only constant member throughout the band's entire history. Their 1986 album Tough Enough sold over 1 million copies and spawned a couple of hits, including one called Wrap It Up. After performing for several years in Austin, Texas on the blues scene, they won a recording contract with Chrysalis Records and later signed with Epic Records. In 2011, they signed with Severn Records, as in the River Severn. Lots of great music from them over the years. This is I Hear You Knocking, the Fabulous Thunderbirds.

ladies and gentlemen, I'm going to give you Michael Barrett. Yeah, from Cardiff, don't you know? And yes, Shaky Stevens from the 1980s, and Too Much. Here's a couple of tracks from Cliff Richard with very similar titles. The first one, they're both from 1959. The second one was number one on this day, back in that year. And I'm not sure where this one got to, but this is Living Loving Doll.

0: Summer is in full swing and the fun is ramping up. With young drivers eager to explore new places and enjoy the sun, the risk of road casualties increase. Did you know that 1/5 of all casualties will involve a young driver? We strongly encourage you to take all precautions. 1. Check all passengers have their seatbelts on. 2. Avoid alcohol if you are anticipating later driving, as most crashes occur in the late evening after a drink. 3. Adjust speed according to speed limits and traffic conditions. 4. Even if you are a safe driver, others may not be. Stay aware of other drivers' actions and hazards. 5. Do not drive whilst tired. 6. Ensure all potential distractions are eliminated, such as reckless friends or loud music. 3 or more passengers substantially increase your risk of an accident by 182%. With 50% of drivers being involved in a road accident in their first year, we want you to have an incredible summer without fear of accidents. Take the precautions, have a safe summer on our roads.
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Yes, indeedy. Number one on this day in 1959. Cliff Richard there, along with the Drifters, or the Shadows, shall we say, and Living Doll. And before that, Living Loving Doll. Back to our featured artist, Paul Anka. And remember this one from 1958, You Are My Destiny.

Oh, a big production number there from Paul Anka. He recorded his first single, I Confess, when he was just 14. In 1956, with $100 given to him by his uncle, he went to Manhattan, New York City, where he auditioned for Don Costa at ABC Records, singing what was widely believed to be a love-struck verse he had written to a former babysitter. In an interview with Terry Gross in 2005, he said that it was a girl at his church whom he hardly knew. The resulting song, Diana, brought Anka stardom as it went to number one on the Canadian and US music charts, and over here, of course, in the UK. Diana is one of the best-selling singles ever by a Canadian recording artist. He followed up with four songs which made it into the top 20 in 58, including It's Time to Cry, which reached number four, All of a Sudden My Heart Sings, number 15, and making him at 17 one of the biggest teen idols of the time. He toured Britain and Australia with Buddy Holly and wrote the song It Doesn't Matter Anymore, a song written for Holly, which was recorded just before Buddy died in 1959. And this one, I'm Just a Lonely Boy.

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When they get a doobie behind ears, always do that. Oh, of course, we all know that song as a big, big hit by Shawaddy Waddy. That's the version that they took it from, a song they remember growing up as young lads, from 1961, the Jarmels. A little bit of soap. Here's Tommy Strange. He's nervous and shaking all over.

Methinks he was influenced by Jerry Lee Lewis, don't you? Yeah, great, great song there from, when was it? 1959. Nervous and Shaking All Over, Tommy Strange. Here's a gentleman with a birthday, although he said he's no longer with us, but would have been his birthday on August the 4th, a couple of days' time, born back in 1939 in Gretna, Louisiana. Frankie Ford, his real name Vincent Francis Guzzo Jr., a rock and roll and rhythm and blues singer best known for his 1959 hit Sea Cruise, and also for this one, which is Cheatin' Woman.

0: got a whole lot of shaking going on. We're gonna rip it up and shake, rattle, and roll. Ladies and gentlemen, rock and roll is here to stay.
1: Now, let's do some damage.

Classic rockabilly there from 1957, of course, Johnny Burnett and Rockabilly Boogie. This one comes from a little bit nearer today. This is 2007 with Mickey Muster, and it's all about a boogie-woogie country girl.

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1: Arr, me hearties, do you like pirates? 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Criterion Theatre and Heritage Centre in Bluetown have a pirate and mermaid picnic, treasure hunt and a film. 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Yes, me hearties. One island, one ride, one good cause. 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The

0: course of your island. 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That's on the 18th. So yeah, get out and support Luke on his ride around the island to raise money for us here at Sheppey FM.
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here we are, safely into hour three of the Rock and Roll Rockabilly Show with our usual instrumental break that we start with. A couple of great songs here. 1959, Duane Eddy and 40 Miles of Bad Road. And then from the year 60, Beatnik Fly, Johnny and the Hurricanes. Hope you enjoyed them. And this one now from 1982. Why don't you... just rock. These are Restless.

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1: Splish splash, I was taking a bath.

A Scandinavian group there, a kind of rockabilly and country influenced, called the Mike Teardrop Trio. And that one was called I'm Gonna Live Some Before I Die. Before that, we had Crazy Cavern, Rhythm Rockers, and Tongue Tied Jewel. And we started off with Bobby Darin and Splish Splash, also recorded by the late Charlie Drake. Here is Elvin Stardust. I've got Elvis Presley on the brain today. Elvin Stardust with a song that was made originally famous back in the early 60s by Carl Mann. This is Pretend.

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one of my all-time favourite rockabilly songs there from 1957, Cliff Johnson and Go Away Hound Dog. Let's have some, we haven't had any doo-wop for a while, so how about this one from the Time Tones, Here in My Heart.

the amazing Connie Francis there from the late 1950s, and Stupid Cupid, one of many, many songs. I do believe that was written for her by Neil Sedaka and Howard Greenfield. This one from Del Reeves coming up. Del Reeves had quite a successful career in country music and maybe dabbled a little bit in rock and roll, rockabilly, with this one, Baby, I Love You.

Yeah, still Reeves, quite a little bit of rockabilly there for you with Baby I Love You. Time for the last two tracks from our featured artist here on the Rock and Roll Show, and that is Paul Anka. We've been playing songs by Paul Anka, and we got to around about the time when he wrote the song that was recorded by Buddy Holly, It Doesn't Matter Anymore. And shortly after Buddy had died in the plane crash, Anka said, "It doesn't matter anymore, has a tragic irony about it now, but at least it will help look after Buddy's family. I'm giving my composer's royalty to his widow. It's the least I can do." He also composed a theme tune for tonight's show starring Johnny Carson, a big name in chat shows over in America, and many, many other great songs across the way, like writing the English lyrics to the song My Way, of course, made famous by Frank Sinatra, and many, many others as well. And he's had a career right into the 70s and 80s as well. Yeah, here's a couple from when he first kicked off in the late 50s, starting with All of a Sudden, My Heart Sings, and then we follow that with the number one, Diana.

Wonderful, wonderful. I remember that going round and round in 78 on our family's wind-up gramophone back when that came out. Great, great music from Paul Anka there. I hope you enjoyed the songs from Paul today. I hope you enjoyed all the songs I've got. Sarah Jane is here. She'll be coming up at the top of the hour with a music jamboree show taking you through until 6. How about this one, though? I haven't played this for quite a while. It's kind of a super group. I'll tell you a little bit about them after I played the song. These are the Barnstormers from 2023. And this is 25 to Life.

0: A super group, Jimmy Barnes, of course, a famous Australian singer, rock singer, and Slim Jim Phantom, who I mentioned and played earlier from the Stray Cats. Also on this was, I can't think of his name now, Jules Holland, yes, Jules Holland, and a few others as well. Chris Shady on guitar, and yes, a few others as well, well-known names, Kevin Shirley. And they got together to record some great songs in that rockabilly style, the Barnstormers, and that one, 25 to Life. Coming up, as I say, Sarah, from 3 o'clock this afternoon, stay tuned for that. I have Graham Fenton's Matchbox Type View, Conway Twitty, and we're getting a couple of others as well. Ruth Brown, maybe, and maybe even something from Wizard. So enjoy the rest of your Saturday, enjoy the weekend. Look after yourselves, look after those pets in the hot weather, as well as yourselves, of course. And take care and enjoy your music. And yes, this is Sheppy FM, your local radio.
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3: Hey, are you okay?
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0: the weather in just a moment.
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2: 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This is your local weather. Well, looking outside the studio window at the moment, it's a bit cloudy, but still lovely and blue. But this afternoon, we're going to have more cloud will develop as the day progresses. But it should remain nice and dry. And tonight, cloud will widely break up to leave long clear spells for the remainder of the night. So it's sounding like we're going to have a good day and night. Your pollen count's high at the moment. Your UV's high. Pollution is low. Your sunset here on the island is at 8:45 this evening. It's getting earlier, isn't it? And we are currently looking at 23 degrees at the moment. Dips down to 22 degrees from 8 p.m. and then goes down to about 18 degrees, which takes you through to about 1 o'clock in the morning. So hopefully we're all tucked up, sound asleep by then. Fingers crossed. And your tide times, the next tide is at 13 minutes past 3 o'clock. That is your high tide this afternoon at 13 minutes past 3 at 5.62 metres. That's from me. Stay tuned. I'll be back in a moment.
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3: The newly refurbished Seaside Pub, formerly known as the Beach Bar, are kindly giving away £20 to spend in their bar or restaurant. 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Good luck, everybody.

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Bailey for this. Good afternoon and welcome. You've just joined me here on Sheppey FM 92.2. Me, Sarah Jane, on the Music Jamboree Show. Take you through till 6 o'clock tonight. And the Jamboree Show is all about mixing and matching music through the decades. 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And don't forget as well, guys, if you sent a request through, maybe I haven't just played it yet or I've not received it yet and you need to go out, you can get us on DABD in the car now. So no excuse at all. So we're going to start off with a really lovely slow one this afternoon, just to get you in the mood. We've got a lot of 70s, 80s, a few new ones in the Sheppey chart. And we're going to start off with Julian Lennon and Salt Water. Do you remember that one? It's lovely. Then we've got 10cc Dreadlock Holiday, number one from them, and Coldplay, Adventure of a Lifetime. So that's three to be getting on. We've got Cliff Richard, Ariana Grande, Dionne Warwick, Armin van Helden, Bill Lovelady, Reggae For It Now, great song for this weather. And we've got some summer songs in there as well. So there's plenty. If you're also celebrating something today, a birthday, anniversary, or you just want to say hi, let me know what you're up to today, then please do keep me on my toes. I need to be busy. So we're going to start off with, as I said, this lovely one by Julian Lennon. Here we go with this. Enjoy.

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blast from the past there. Dreadlock Holiday, number one from them by 10cc. I think that's back in 1978. Wow, long time ago, eh? So hope you're having a lovely afternoon, whatever you are doing this afternoon. It's not as hot, but I'm pretty warm in the studio though this afternoon, I've got to say. So if you can hear a bit of humming in the background, it's the aircon unit, because without that, I'll be on the floor, I think. Right, okay, don't forget, it's a bit quiet out there at the moment, guys. I don't know what you're up to at the moment. But next up, we've got Coldplay with Adventure of a Lifetime. Then we're going to take you way back with old Mr. Cliff Richard with Do You Want to Dance? Well, you can do. There's no problem with that. I can't see you, so you could do whatever you like. Enjoy these two back to back.

Well, that was a golden oldie there. Take you back to 1962, of course, Cliff Richard. Do You Want to Dance? And I remember seeing the Summer Holiday. I think we've all seen it, haven't we? The Summer Holiday movie with Cliff Richard, Eunice Stubbs, and there was a few. Was it Melvin Hayes from Ain't I Fought Mum? I'm sure it's him, yeah. And, yeah, quite a few of them in there. And the Shadows, of course, Hank Marvin and that in the background doing their bit of guitaring as they do the old Shadows. And I thought Cliff Richard was a bit of all right, did you, ladies, back in the day in the Summer Holiday film? Yeah, not too bad, actually. Right, also, before I play a couple of requests that I've got that have just come in, I'd just like to thank Mick for his rock and roll rockabilly show today. It was the first of the month, which he does it on. So your next one will be in September now. Can you believe it? Because it is the 1st of August. A pinch punch and all that, guys. And... yeah, it's going so quick, isn't it? August. Just think, my favourite time of year is coming up in a couple of months. Ah, October, you all know. You're all right. Anyway, let's leave that one for a little while. I'd like to say good afternoon to Tracy, or shall I say Mr. Tracy? Yeah, I got that. I got that, Tracy. I understood it was you, Mr. And you requested two songs. I'm going to put one on now for you. Drifters, There Goes My First Love, great song. Couple of ads are going to jump in, and then it'll be Miley Cyrus and Flowers. So here we go with this one that goes out to you. Enjoy sitting there in that lovely sunshine.

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0: Well, that was Dionne Warwick there, Heartbreaker, taking you back to 1982. I remember that one. And if I remember rightly, that was when one of the Friday the 13th, I'm sure it was that one, came out around that time, I believe. One of the horror films did back in the day. So I remember being at school and, as you did, not going in. And a group of us went round one of our friends' houses where their mum was at work. And we watched... I think it was Friday the 13th or Nightmare on Elm Street, something like that. And that song always reminds me of that. I don't know why. I really don't know why. So, good afternoon and welcome. Just join us here on Cheppy FM 92.2. Yes, and of course you can now get us on DABD as well if you're driving about. And we're having a lovely afternoon so far. It's warm. I've got to say, it's really, really warm out there at the moment. Not as warm as it has been, which is good. You're looking at 23 degrees at the moment, but we can deal with that, can't we? Get that little bit of breeze. It's nice. And where I am in Eastchurch, we sort of, it's very windy up. I say up there, but we are quite windy there, so it's nice. Because if you stay in one of them caravans, if you stay in a caravan in the heat, oh, it's like a greenhouse. It's awful, absolutely awful. No good putting fans on because it just circulates all the warm air, doesn't it? So as I said today, we've got lots of different songs, different genres of music, different decades. We've got old ones, new ones, some in between, some one-hit wonders as well. I've just put a few of those in as well. Do you remember the Pipkins, Gimme That Ding, Taffy, I Love My Radio, and things like that. There's a couple, so I'm mixing it all up for you today. And don't forget, if you want a request, then the text is 07938221617. So I've just had a quick ad come in, then we're going to come back in with Armand Van Helden with My. Here we go.
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when this come out. 6 years old. I don't remember it first time around. Bill Lovelady, Reggae For It Now, back in 1979. So that's what the Music Jamboree is all about, is just playing all those odd songs as well you've not heard in ages. And we've got such a mixed bag. Now, coming up, we've got a brand new one, hot off the press, in the Sheppy chart as we speak. And it's by Shakira and Burna Boy. And I think it's Die Die, I think it's how you pronounce that. And then we've got Donna Summer, I Feel Love, a number one from her. A great disco classic for this Saturday afternoon. All here on the Music Jamboree Show with me, Sarah Jane.

0: Summer is in full swing and the fun is ramping up. With young drivers eager to explore new places and enjoy the sun, the risk of road casualties increase. Did you know that 1/5 of all casualties will involve a young driver? We strongly encourage you to take all precautions. 1. Check all passengers have their seatbelts on. 2. Avoid alcohol if you are anticipating later driving, as most crashes occur in the late evening after a drink. 3. Adjust speed according to speed limits and traffic conditions. 4. Even if you are a safe driver, others may not be. Stay aware of other drivers' actions and hazards. 5. Do not drive whilst tired. 6. Ensure all potential distractions are eliminated, such as reckless friends or loud music. 3 or more passengers substantially increase your risk of an accident by 182%. With 50% of drivers being involved in a road accident in their first year, we want you to have an incredible summer without fear of accidents. Take the precautions, have a safe summer on our roads.
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1: Well, good afternoon and welcome to the Music Jamboree show with me, Sarah Jane. This is your local events guide coming up for this month of August, your community news. So we've got the Rotary Club of Minster on Sea. I've got their Summer Spectacular, and that's going to be this year at Barton's Point Coastal Park in Sheerness. It's a free entry and it's on Sunday, the 30th of August. I think that's bank holiday weekend. From 12 until 6, there's funfair rides, tombola, live music, stalls, pony rides, dog show, crazy golf, wrestling show, live bands, Mike Harris, Gianni Scalera and the Jury, Stoned and the Isle of Sheppey Band, of course, as well. They've got loads of sponsors there, free entry. So if you're at a loss on Sunday, the 30th of August, pop over there and have a little bit of fun. Clean up and create, Sheppey Matters. The tide brings back what we throw away and our rubbish becomes their home. Yeah. It's a beach litter pick and creative session on Monday the 17th of August between 10 and 1, Neptune Beach in Sheerness. So go along then if you are interested in that. Also, we've got One Island, One Ride, One Good Course. One of our presenters, young presenters here, Luke, is doing a sponsored ride around the island in August. And every mile Luke rides helps support Sheppey FM. And that also helps present all the youngsters that come in on work experience and to try to get a qualification in, you know, media, etc., to help them in the future. So Luke's cycling around the Isle of Sheppey, 35 miles, solo riding. You can sponsor him here. You can come into the studio. We've got a sponsor form here. That will be great. So all money goes to Sheppey.
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What a great summer classic there. Of course, that is Shaggy in the Summertime. Yep, sun's still shining outside the studio window at the moment and looking pretty good. We're looking at, what's the time now? 4:10. So we are looking at roughly 23 degrees still. Yeah, it stays like that until 7 p.m. So that's not too bad, is it? And it's not too bad to do your gardening. And I've got a crack on with my garden at my house. So I've neglected it a little bit while I've been staying in my van. And I went back there just to check for my mail. And it's like looking like a forest, but it's too hot. It's too hot for me to do it at the moment. So, and I haven't really had time. And the other day, yeah, well, I decided to do a bit of normal food shopping, as you do. And I thought, well, I'm going to pop into some of the other shops, you know, like Home Bargains, The Range. And I'm thinking some of the Halloween stuff's coming out already, so I'm going to get first dibs this year. I went in there, and to be honest with you, they've only got, I've got to say, kitchenware, bathroomware, like a Halloween shower curtain. Really? I'm not going to use that for decoration, am I? Things like that, but not actual Halloween stuff that you can buy, like animatronics, dolls and things that move and talk and that sort of thing. They've got none of them out at the moment. Well, not here anyway. They might do in Essex because it's a bigger range there. But yeah, I was a bit disappointed. I was hoping to get a few things put away because I always leave it too late and then I end up losing out. But I have started already for Halloween. I bought some nice ceiling mesh to go on the ceiling in the pub to darken it up a little bit. Yes, can't wait. I'm going to have a Halloween ball this year. So people don't have to go, if they don't want to, in ball gowns and stuff. But it would be nice, a bit like a masquerade type this year. So just changing it slightly, something different. And I was in the charity shop at Neat's Courts of Cancer Research. And they had this lovely black, of course, like a ball gown type dress. I think it only cost me a tenner, something like that. Fitted perfect. I went, that's it, that's my Halloween costume done, which is good. And all I've got to do now is add some spiders on it, some webbing and, you know, things like that. Easy done. Right, so next up, I've got your song, Tracy. She says, don't talk about Halloween and summer. Got to. Because you know what? Now all the autumn stuff's coming out. You notice all the jumpers are coming out now in the shops. And in the winter, when I go away, I normally go abroad January, February, and it's a bit quieter time for me to get my place of work covered. So that's when I go. Do you think I can get a swimming costume or a pair of shorts that time of year? Nah. And people do go away in the winter, don't they? Yeah. So it's the same thing with Halloween. I've got to get in there because I keep leaving it too late and then I can't find nothing. But it's all starting to come out now, though. It is, just I don't want it in kitchenware or bedroomware or bathroomware at the moment. It's a bit soon for that. So I think this is the one you want. Lizzo, About Damn Time. It is the clean version on here. So here we go with this one. Enjoy.

Wow, taking you back there. OMC and How Bizarre. And we're going to play a few one-hit wonders now. Just change it a little bit slightly, something a bit different. So we've got some one-hit ones. We've got one, two, three, four, five. So we've got them from the 60s, 70s, 80s, 90s, I think, roughly. And they're a little bit mixed up. And you might sit there and go, I have heard this one before. Yeah, I do remember it. And then after those, about... just about half an hour, and then we've got Ed Sheeran, Zara Larsson, Simon and Garfunkel. Who remembers the Ra Band, eh? Clouds Across the Moon. What a song, what a song. Johnny Burnett, that's taking you back. You're 16, that's an old classic. Solomon Burke as well. Cry to Me, yes, that's a good favourite, that is. Get people up to dance. You just put Solomon Burke on, and they're up straight away. And we've got a couple as well from the 80s electro. And Ultravox and Tubeway Army, of course, Gary Newman. So we've got them two coming up just after 5 o'clock as well. So that's what I like about the Jamboree Show. We're mixing it up with a bit of everything from all the different decades, from all different genres. So who remembers this one-hit wonder by a lovely lady called Taffy? Taking it back to year, great decade, of course, 1987.

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1: That's right, I'm sad and blue, cause I can't do the boogaloo. I'm lost, can't do my thing,

well. That was Eruption there. Remember that one? One Way Ticket. I thought it was 1980. It was actually 1979. It proved me wrong. I thought I had an extra one there from the 80s, but no, just peaked in 1979 there, Eruption, One Way Ticket. And what was the other one? They did have another one, didn't they, Eruption? Something about, was it The Rain? It will come to me. Let me have a look. Because it's one of them that's going to bug me unless I get it. I Can't Stand the Rain. That's the one. That's the one. And it'll be one of them that'll be playing on my mind all day if I don't get it. So, no, I'm okay. Right, next up, we've got a couple more of these One Hit Wonders. We've got The Motors with Airport. I mean, that's a 70s one. And do you remember Whitetown? You're a Woman, number one from them as well. Then we've got Ed Sheeran, Simon and Garfunkel, Sara Larson. Bring it slightly bit up to date before we take it back to your 16, back to the 60s with Johnny Burnett. So we've got a great mixture all here on the Music Jamboree Show. That's what it's about. So unless I get some requests, you're going to have to listen to my playlist. So it's not a bad one, actually. It's quite a mixture today of everything. So here we go. You Must Remember This One.

remember that one. White Town, Your Woman, number one. That was back in 1997. I'm digging them up today, aren't I, guys? Anyway, this one, getting back to normal. Ed Sheeran with Azizam, and then we've got Simon and Garfunkel, The Boxer. I love a bit of Simon and Garfunkel. They done some great songs, didn't they? And anyway, I hope you're having a lovely afternoon. Rather warm here in the studio. I assume it's a bit like that outside. I don't know. It might be a bit cooler out there than what it is in here. Probably. And we've got some great shows as well coming up for you for the rest of the day. It doesn't end after me at 6 o'clock. We've got some great shows. I'll tell you about them later. And of course, tomorrow all day, 7 days a week. We've got our specialised shows as well through the week. If you like your rock and you like your country and all bits and pieces like that, got a mixture. But you know what, sometimes it's good to go on our Facebook page and you can download it, and you'll see on there who's doing what shows when, and put a name to a face as well, and it tells you, it comes up who's on air. Yeah, it's all clever stuff, all clever stuff now. And yeah, the app you can get download on iOS and Android, and you can get it that way as well. But I've got Alexa at home, and where I'm standing in my caravan at the moment, from near where I work, our FM dial's not, the signal's not very good there in East Church. So I just go, Alexa, play Sheppy FM, and ping, up it comes. Oh yeah, easy as that, easy as that. Well, I'm going to stop waffling now, let you listen to some great music. Ed Sheeran, as I said, coming up with Azizam, and of course Simon and Garfunkel. Enjoy, guys.

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2: Well, good afternoon, good evening, and welcome to Sheppey FM with your local weather now coming up with me, Sarah Jane. Well, tonight, clouds will widely break up to leave long, clear spells for the remainder of the night. So let's have a look at the moment outside the window. Yeah, it's a bit cloudy out there at the moment, is it? But I think it's about time we had a bit of the wet stuff, don't you? Getting too fed up with the hot weather now. But pollen counts high, UV is high, pollution is low. Your sunset here on the island tonight is at 8:45. A lovely sunset it is as well, if you've not seen it, especially over the Queenborough Way, lovely. We are looking at temperatures now at 1 minute past 5 o'clock, at 23 degrees, staying 23 degrees until 7 p.m. And then just every hour comes down a degree. And you got your lows at 17 degrees at 3 o'clock in the morning. Hopefully we'll be sound asleep by then. I hope so. Or might be just getting in by then. And your low tides tonight is at 9:41 this evening at 0.66 metres. Stay tuned, I'll be back in a mo.
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Johnson's on Mars flight 247.

taking you back, isn't it? Do you remember the Ra Band with this one, Clouds Across the Moon? And I think that was a one-hit wonder as well. 1985, back in the day. That's one you don't hear that often, isn't it? Or if you can remember it, put it that way. And we're not saying good afternoon to Sean. Hi, Sean. I've just got your message. Thank you ever so much for tuning in this afternoon. Hope you're having a lovely day. Next up, we're taking you way, way back now. And a request come in earlier for this one, taking you back to the 60s with Johnny Burnett, You're 16. And then, of course, we've got Solomon Burke, Cry to Me. That is a floor filler, I've got to tell you. Dirty Dancing, when that comes on, everyone gets up and dances. This is 1961, wow, that early.

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Well, that was Randy Crawford there and the Crusaders with Street Life. Right, these next two, I did say I'm trying to mix it up a little bit and trying to do a bit of everything today. These two are Electro 80s, and this is the one where it's men wearing makeup. Oh, yes. Oh, yeah, my favourite. Of course, because as you know, the other week I went to see Human League, and I can't believe Phil Oakley is actually 70 years old. 70. And he's pretty fit for his age, running up and down that stage when we saw him last week in that heat, or the week before in that heat as well. Ooh. And he's been known, hasn't he, to wear a bit of guy liner back in the 80s. I think he had a bit on when we see him at Margate. But so these two, one's by Ultravox and it's called Sleepwalk. Probably not one of their most popular ones, but one of their good ones, I think. And two by Army, with our friends Electric, and it was a number one for them, and that was with Gary Newman, of course, with Tubeway Army. So we've got these two back to that. And then we've got Spiller with Groove Jet, which is a great song that Sophie Ellis Bextor when she very first come out. Odyssey, great. ABBA, Eagle Eye Cherry, oh, Crystal Waters, George Ezra, it's all in there for you today. So we're going to start off with these two for you. This is Electro 80s, two for you, back to back on this Saturday afternoon, approaching 20 past five.

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3: 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It hurts even worse if these words come from people that they love unconditionally.
4: Suicide is the third leading cause of death in young people aged 15 to 29. Whether it's from abuse, use of alcohol, or online, it stops with one question.
3: Hey, are you okay?
0: 4.1% of 10 to 14-year-olds and 5.3% of 15 to 19-year-olds experience an anxiety disorder, whilst 1.3% of 10 to 14-year-olds and 3.4% of 5 to 19-year-olds experience depression at least once in their lifetime.

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we're taking you back to 2022 for that one. They're 4 years old. George Ezra, Green Green Grass. Next up, Holly Valance, Kiss Kiss, the number one from her. And it'll be time for me to say my goodbyes for the afternoon. Nobody on the day that I die. Mwah.

Take you back to 2002 there, Holly Valance and Kiss Kiss. I'm sure she was in either, was it Neighbours or Home and Away, Holly Valance? She was in one of them, wasn't she? Australian lady. Right, okay, it's come to that time of the evening for me to say my goodbyes, let you know now what's going on for the rest of the evening. I was going to say the day, but it's evening, isn't it? The rest of the evening and also tomorrow. We have a little sneak peek seeing what's going on tomorrow. So let me play this one in the background. Oh, I've turned that aircon off now. I'm really hot. Right, okay, after myself from 6 till 9 p.m, you have got Spencer James with your Airplay Top 40. And Spencer will be letting you know what's going out there and what's currently at number one. And then from 9 till midnight, you've got Wayne Caldwell with your Club Sheppy this evening, clubbing it up. So if you're having a night in, fancy a bit of music, then tune in from 9 p.m. tonight here on Sheppy FM. And then we've got music right through the night for you, some nice chilled, mellow stuff. And that brings us to Sunday morning. And then you've got David Cloak waking you up from 8 a.m. till 10 with the Analog Years. And David plays a mixture of songs through the decades, a bit like what I've done today, really. Some good stuff. Then you've got 10 till 10:30, your local church members. And then 10:30 till 1, you've got your Sunday brunch show with Luke and Freddie. And then tomorrow, 1 till 4, if you like your soul music, then tune in for Super Soul Sunday with Mick Terry tomorrow afternoon from 1 o'clock. Then 4 till 6, you've got your Sheppy chart. This week, it will be with Wayne Caldwell doing your Sheppy chart. It's in for Trevor. And then 6:30 till 7, you've got to repeat of your church this morning's, that morning's church service. And then we've got the end of the week show this week, and it will be with Albion this Sunday evening. And so that is it from me. I'll be back Tuesday morning with the breakfast show from 7 till 10. You take care, have a great rest of your weekend. It's looking like the weather's going to be staying good for us all for the next, well, into next week by the looks of things, right into next week. So you take care. I'm going to leave you with Olive, You're Not Alone, a number one from her, and a lovely one from ABBA called Eagle, nice mellow one. And we've got time for Elvis Presley, A Big Hunk of Love. We're going to fit that one in as well. Thank you guys for tuning in this afternoon. It has been a bit quiet today for a Saturday afternoon, but hopefully you've been listening, even though you've not been requesting in, which is all good stuff. Take care. Bye-bye for now.

Summer is in full swing and the fun is ramping up. With young drivers eager to explore new places and enjoy the sun, the risk of road casualties increase. Did you know that 1/5 of all casualties will involve a young driver? We strongly encourage you to take all precautions. 1. Check all passengers have their seatbelts on. 2. Avoid alcohol if you are anticipating later driving, as most crashes occur in the late evening after a drink. 3. Adjust speed according to speed limits and traffic conditions. 4. Even if you're a safe driver, others may not be. Stay aware of other drivers' actions and hazards. 5. Do not drive whilst tired. 6. Ensure all potential distractions are eliminated, such as reckless friends or loud music. 3 or more passengers substantially increase your risk of an accident by 182%. With 50% of drivers being involved in a road accident in their first year, we want you to have an incredible summer without fear of accidents. Take the precautions, have a safe summer on our roads.

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2: Hello, this is Spence. Thank you for joining me on the chart this week. In the next 3 hours, we'll be counting down the top 40 songs played right here on Sheppey FM and on hundreds of radio stations all around the world. Before we look at this week's top 40, let's recap last week's number one.
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2: 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Taylor Swift, I Knew It, I Knew You.

0: question is, will she make it another week at the top of the chart? Or we have a brand new number one on Airplay 40 this week. We've got five new entries into the countdown. They include the brand new single from Gracie Abrams. It's called Look at My Life. How will that do on the chart? Could that be today's number one?
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2: 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Lisa, Anita, Rima, and the FIFA sound. Goals from the FIFA World Cup with the final course this weekend. Kick off the chart at this week's number 40, down 7. 40.

It's been in the charts 11 weeks and it falls 8 places. Miley Cyrus and Younger You at 39 on this week's Airplay 40 chart. The suspense and the top 40 songs you've been listening to over the last 7 days. 38 this week. It was a new entry last week. It's making me chuckle when I say this. Backstreet Boys and Paw Patrol. This is Bottle Up.

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of the charts, down three. Lana Del Rey, First Light, 37 on this week's Airplay 40 charts. This week's number 36 is our first of two singles from Taylor Swift in the chart this week. This one's been in the charts 16 weeks, falling seven. Elizabeth Taylor. Elizabeth.

0: 8 weeks in the charts. Falling 5, Metzky, and I'll Change for You, 35 on this week's charts. 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You can see the chart right there. As well as that, you can also see links to our future hit.
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0: So, 18 years ago, this lady was our first ever number one on Airplay 40. She's back with a brand new track. She's got another song actually in the chart with Sabrina Carpenter. But Madonna is back with Dance Setteria, our this week's future hit on this week's Airplay 40.
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2: 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Talk about

Madonna, Danzateria on Airplay 40, our future hit this week. What do you reckon then? Do you like that? Let us know your thoughts. Get involved on our socials. You can find us on Instagram, and also we're on Threads too as well. Search us on there at Airplay 40 Chart is the place to go to find us on Instagram and Threads. We'd also love to know your thoughts on our first new entry into the chart. I really like this. Shaka Khan and Snoop Dogg, Boogies in My Soul.

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0: Still. Longest running single in the chart, 20 weeks in the countdown, down four. Former number one, Louis Tomlinson, An Imposter at 31. Don't forget, you can also see the chart online in full right now through our website, airplay40.com. 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
0: So that's countdown from 40 to 30. 40 down 7. Lisa Riemann, the FIFA Sound Gold. Miley Cyrus, Young Gear, down 8 to 39. 38 down 2. Backstreet Boys and Paw Patrol. Bottle Up. Lana Del Rey, First Light, down 3 at 37. 36 falling 7. Taylor Swift, Elizabeth Taylor. Mitski, I'll Change For Yous, down 5 at 35. 34 new entry. Shaka Khan, Snoop Dogg, Boogies In My Soul. Ray, Nightingale Lane, down 1 at 33. 32 down 6. Alex Warren, Fine Place Today. And Louis Tomlinson, Imposter, falls 4. This week's 31. 2 climbers, 6 fallers, 2 new entries in the next 10 songs. 30 this week. It's down 8 for Harry Styles, former number 1, American Girls.
2: 30.

Harry Styles and American Girls on this week's Airplay 40, 30 on this week's chart. 29 this week was a new entry 3 weeks ago, falling 6 places, Sky Newman, Man of the House.

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Ellie Goulding and Black Prada Dress. 26 this week, it's up 2 for Appleton, and ready to begin.

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Niall Horan, Tastes So Good at 25 on Airplay 40. 24, it is a debut into the charts. 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

Becky Hill and More, More, More at 23 on Airplay 40. It has been in the charts 5 weeks. It's up to. Would love to know your thoughts on that song this week. You can find us on Blue Sky Social. Our address on there, it is at Airplay 40. That's where you can find us on Blue Sky Social. We'd also love to know your thoughts on this. Brand new from Lewis Capaldi and Stay Love. It's down one, 8 weeks in the charts at 22.

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0: Let's count down 30 to 20. 30 down 8, Harry Styles, American Girl, Sky Newman, Man of the House, down 6 at 29. 28, new entry, Lisa Grace, Bloodstream, Ellie Goulding, Black Prada Dress, down 7 at 27. 26 up, to Appleton, ready to begin. Niall Horan, Taste So Good, down 6 at 25. 24, new entry, Role Model, High Hopes, 3000. Becky Hill, More More More's up to at 23. 22 down 1, Lewis Capaldi, Stay Love, and Rolling Stones in the Stars, falls 4 at 21. 3 climbers, 4 fallers, 1 new entry, 2 non-movers in the next 10 songs. 20 this week, it's 9 weeks in the charts, and down 8 for Madonna and Sabrina Carpenter, and Bring Your Love.
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Alex Warren and Passenger, you mentioned last week's chart, up 5 at 19 on this week's Airplay 40 chart. This week's number 18 is our next new entry, Gracie Abrams and Look at My Life. 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
0: 17.

Olivia Rodrigo, voice in the charts, down a couple at 17 with The Cure on Airplay 40. 16 this week, been in the charts 3 weeks, down 3, Maisie Peters, Julia Michaels and Kingmaker.

It has peaked in the charts at this week's number 15, Shakira and Burna Boy, Die Die. 7 weeks in the charts and up one, the official anthem, of course, to the FIFA World Cup. I wonder where it will be next week on the chart. We will find out, of course, next week. 15 this week, bit of a summer hit this one. It's a non-mover, Shaggy and Robin Thicke, looking lovely.

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2: 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Hello, this is Spence. Thank you for joining me on the chart this week. 13 songs still to play, 13 this week. New entry last week, up 5 for Holly Humberstone and Cruel World.
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Holly Humberston and Cruel World 13 on this week's Airplay 40 chart. Big climbing this week, up 5 places. We're mooching towards the top 10. 2 songs still to play before we get to that, though. At 12, 9 weeks of the charts, down 2 for Somber and Potential.

0: 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I know, that's next.
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0: Let's count down 20 to 10, then 20 down 8. Madonna and Sabrina Carpenter to bring you Love. Alex Warren, Passengers, up 5 at 19. 18, your entry, Gracie Abrams, Look at My Life. Liv Rodriguez, The Cure's, down a couple at 17. 16, Falling Free, Macy Peters, Julie Michaels, Kingmaker. Die Die from Shakira and Burna Boy at 1 at 15. 14, Non-Movers, Shaggy and Robin Thicke, Looking Lovely. Holly Humberstone, Cruel World, up 5 at 13. 12, down to Somber Potential. And Gracie Abrams, Hit the Walls, Non-Mover at this week's number 11. Into the top 10 we go with 2 climbers, 4 fallers, 1 new entry, and 3 non-movers. 10 this week, down a couple. Former number 1 for Lady Gaga and Doechii, and Runway.
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1: 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At 8 this week, it's Down 3, Ariana Grande, Hate That I Made You Love Me, at 8.

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Form number one from Harry Styles, fighting to the charts at 7, and Pop on Airplay 40. Before we continue with this week's charts, let's have a look at a song that is due to chart on next week's Airplay 40. I think this is going to go top 10. Liking this. Brand new from Snow Patrol, title track to their new album with Kylie Minogue, These Alarms.

Let us know your thoughts on that then. Brand new from Soap Patrol and Colin Minogue, These Alarms. Number one next week on the chart. Let us know on our socials. We're on all the major social media channels, Instagram and Threads. It's at Airplay 40 Chart. Blue Sky Social and Facebook. You'll find us on there at Airplay 40. We continue with the chart then. And at this week's six, it's down three for The Script, Man of the Arena.

Aha, so we're entering into the charts at 5. Debut singles Stella Lefty and Boston. We're getting closer to the top of the chart. For this week was last week's RSU entry. Up to for Lola Young. Love this tune. 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
3: Into the top three we go on this week's Airplay 40 chart. These are the three big songs you've been listening to over the last 7 days. Three this week was a song that I thought actually was going to creep upwards, but no, it's down one. Could change in the next week or two. We'll see. Three this week then. 6 weeks in the charts. Down one for Zara Larsson and Shakira and Eurosummer.
1: Three.

0: I'm not going to lie to you. If you'd asked me this time last week what I thought could be number one, I'd have put that at quite possibly an equal chance being at the top of the countdown. But it's down one this week. Zara Larsson, Shakira, Eurosummer, 6 weeks in the charts for them at three. Might creep back up. We'll see what happens over the next few weeks. Two songs left to play, though. So then, let's focus on number two and number one. So the second biggest song played on radio stations all around the world is a song that's been in the charts for 3 weeks. It climbs two places. Two this week on Airplay 40. It's Sienna Spiro, Material Lover.
1: Two.

0: Look out for that, because I have a feeling that could creep upwards in the coming weeks. Sienna Spirit, Material Lover 2 on Airplay 40. Stand by, this week's number one is on the way after we count down from 40 and reveal this week's number one.
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0: 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At 39 down 8, Miley Cyrus, Younger You, Backstreet Boys and Paw Patrol. Bottle Ups down 2 at 38. 37, falling 3, Lionel Ray, First Light. Taylor Swift, Elizabeth Taylor's down 7 at 36. 35 down 5, Mitski, I'll Change For You and Boogies In My Soul. New entry for Chaka Khan, Snoop Dogg at 34. 33 down 1, Ray, Nightingale Lane. Flying Pace, The Life from Alex Warren's down 6 at 32. 31 down 4, Louis Tomlinson, Imposter. And Harry Styles, American Girls, down 8 at 30. 29 down 6, Guy Newman, Man of the House. Alicia Grace, Bloodstreams, a new entry at 28. 27, falling 7, Ellie Goulding, Black Prada, Dress and Ready to Begin by Afton's up 2 at 26. 25, down 6, Niall Horan and Taste So Good. Role Model, High Hope 3000, new entry at 24. 23, up 2, Becky Hill, More, More, More. Liz Capaldi, Stay Love, Fool's One at 22. 21, down 4, Rolling Stones in the Stars. And Madonna and Sabrina Carpenter to Bring Your Loves, down 8 at 20. 19, up 5, Alex Warren, Passenger and Gracie Abrams, Look at My Life's new entry at 18. 17, down 2, Liverpool Rodrigo, The Cure, Maisie Peters, Julian Michaels, Kingmaker, Full Strip, 16, 15, up 1, Shakira and Burna Boy, Die Die, Shaggy and Robin Thicke, Looking Lovely, Nom Nuva at 14, 13, up 5, Holly Humston, Cruel World and Somber Potential, down 2 at 12, 11, Nom Nuva, Gracie Abrams and Hit the Wall.
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0: Up 2, Sienna Spiro, Material Lover. So here we are then at the top of the Airplay 40 chart and the most played song on radio stations all around the world over the last 7 days. Taylor Swift has made it a fourth week at number one. From the Toy Story 5 movie. I Knew It, I Knew You. Number one this week on Airplay 40.

0: Number one on Airplay 40 for a fourth week. Will she make it a fifth week? We will find out this time next week on Airplay 40. Taylor Swift, I Knew It, I Knew You. Number one on this week's Airplay 40 charts. Airplay
1: 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Next week's contenders.
0: So it's a busy week on next week's Airplay 40. One of these songs could potentially knock Taylor Swift from the top of the chart. We'll, of course, see how they do next week. Find your entries into the chart. They include Snow Patrol and Kylie and These Alarms. How will that do on next week's chart?

0: So who will be at the top of the chart on next week's Airplay 40? Well, make sure you join me this time next week as we count down the top 40 songs, see where these songs go, and see who will be topping next week's countdown.
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so I can include them for the same week's show. And always, you can catch me on social media, Wayne C on Shep FM, Facebook, Twitter, Instagram, and also TikTok. Without further ado, let's get the party started. Yes, Todd Terry featuring Martha Walsh, Something Going On from 1997, the B15 Project, Girls Like Us, Wigfield, and loads more.

0: 2015 project there, and Girls Like Us right here, Sheppy FM 92.2. Don't know what's the matter with this microphone, it sounds a bit funny today. I don't know. Right, coming up, I've got Wigfield with Saturday Night from 1993. Brand new addition to the database this week from 1997. Loop the Loop and Go With the Flow. 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

I tell you what, it's very hot in this studio today, or tonight, should I say, if you know what I'm talking about. Right, that was Sachet and Encore un Froid from the year 1997, I do believe. 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
1: 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Welcome aboard Venga Airways.
2: 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We're going to Ibiza.

0: Octronato there and Free right here, Sheppy FM 92.2. Don't know what's the matter with these microphones today. They do sound a little bit weird on this new equipment. But let's get back to the music.
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0: Ooh, crackly, crackly, crackly, crackly on the vinyl there.

DJ LT and Mr. Wise there with Music Is My Life from 1999 right here, Sheppy FM 92.2. Right, coming up, I've got some happy hardcore for you by Jimmy J and the Crew LT Runaway 1997 remix there. Engineers Without Fears with Spiritual Aura, that's your D&B song for this time. And then back to Club Classics with Stardust, Music Sounds Better With You, Tinting Out, and loads, loads more. 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We are the mighty Sheppy FM 92.2. This is Club Sheppy, myself Wayne C, taking you through until midnight. Don't forget, request dedications have them in by Wednesday 10 a.m. and I'll include them for the same week's show. You can also find this show when it finishes on Mixcloud. Just search Wayne C on Sheppy FM Mixcloud. You'll find it on there as well. As well as all of the rest of the Club Sheppy shows from around the start of 2020. You can also find Sadie's 80s tour and 90s tour on there from every week as well. And while you're there, give us a like, give us a share, let us know you're there, let us know you care.

Tell you what, absolutely love that one. Jimmy J and the Cruelty with Runaway 1997 right here, Sheppy FM 92.2. Right, coming up next, we've got Engineers Without Fears with Spiritual Aura from the 90s. Doesn't say the year. And then we're going back to Club Classics with Stardust, Music Sounds Better With You, Tinting Out, Real to Real, and then we've got some music from Art Media.

Roots Real there, and the Mad Stuntman with Go On Move from 1994, right here, Sheppy FM 92.2. Coming up next, I've got some music from Heart Media, brand new songs. WDC featuring Samira, I Love Your Smile, a remake of a song from 1991 with Shanice. Also coming up, Hillary Roberts with Free, and they are all brand new from Heart Media. So let us know what you think. And then we go back to your club classics with the early Irving Cookie Collective with Feels Like Heaven.

0: I tell you what, I like that one at the moment. Hillary Roberts and Free, Sean Finn on the remix, brand new for 2022. 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Right, coming up next, we're going back to Club Sheppy with your club classics, yes. Urban Cookie Collective, Feels Like Heaven from 1994. I've also got Gala, Free From Desire. 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

Real McCoy there, and Love and Devotion from 1994, right here, Sheppy FM 92.2. Coming up next, I've got the Space Brothers with Shine, La Bouche with Forget Me Not, then going back to some garage and some hardcore and drum and bass for you. This is Club Sheppy. This is how we do things on a Saturday. Myself, Wayne C, in the hot seat, taking you through until midnight. We call the show Club Sheppy. We bring the club to you on a Saturday night. Don't forget, you can make requests, dedications for next week's show. 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And you can also find me on social media, Wayne C on Sheppy FM, Facebook, Twitter, Instagram, and also TikTok. Have your request in by 10 a.m. on a Wednesday, and I'll include it for the same week's show. And don't forget, when the show finishes, it'll be available on Mixcloud. Just search Wayne C on Sheppy FM. Into this one, the Space Brothers and Shine.

0: LaBouche there and Forget Me Nots right here, Sheppy FM 92.2. That one from 1995. Right here, Sheppy FM 92.2. Up next, I've got some garage and some hardcore for you. First of all, I've got DJ Marky and XRS versus TLC. Yes, No Scrubs, that one. A little bit of a remix there. Then I've got DJ Energy with Hardcore Fever, followed by Decline, Ed Solo, Blaze It Up. And then we go back to your club classics with the Tampa.
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Ooh, listen to that crackle, the old vinyl. This one been mashed to pieces over the years. I don't really look after my vinyl, you see. Used too many times in the 90s and noughties. That's why they're in the attic now. All been converted to MP3s. Still got those crackles and those clips as well. Authentic and all that.

DJ Kev Energy, Kevin Energy there. We've Hardcore Fever from the 1990s right here, Sheppy FM 92.2. Up next, I've got Decline, Ed Solo, Blaze It Up. Then we go back to your Club Classics with The Tantra featuring Maya with Feel It, number one back in 1998. 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If you just joined us, where you been? We've been going for 2 hours now. Yes. 1 hour of the show remaining, or just over 1 hour, here on Sheppy FM 92.2. Don't forget, you can catch me each and every Saturday night playing this sort of music on Sheppy FM. We call it Club Sheppy, and we say we bring in the club to you. 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

That one in the place, DJ Decline, Ed Solo, Blaze It Up, right here on Sheppy FM 92.2. This is how we do things on Saturday. Coming up, I've got your club classics. I've got your Tampra with Mayor, Feel It, plus loads more.

Jason Small there and Turnaround from 1999 right here, Sheppey FM 92.2. Coming up next, I've got Culture Beats, Got to Get It from 1999.

The original there, and I Love You Baby from 1995, right here, Sheppy FM 92.2. Up next, I've got Mojo with Lady, number one back in the year 2000. Spiller with Groove Jet, K7, Come Baby Come, and loads, loads more. 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Have them in by 10 a.m. on a Wednesday, and I'll include them for the same week's show. Let's get back to some more great music. And don't forget, when this show finishes at midnight, it will be available on Mixcloud. 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

Strike there, and You Shall Do from 1997, right here, Sheppy FM 92.2. Coming up next, we've got Ice MC, It's a Rainy Day from 1994. Gunfire and the Sunshine Girls with Ding Dong Song. Double 99 with Rip Groove, Back Into Your Garage, your last garage for today. And also your last happy hardcore song for today will be Fusion, Love for the World. Then General Levy, the Choo Choo Train. And then we return for a couple more before we're out of here. This is your award-winning local community radio station. 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

0: Oh yes, Dumfer there, and the Sunshine Gales with Ding Dong Song from 2004. I'm not going to say a word. I'm just not going to... No, Wayne, don't say anything. Right, coming up next, we're going back into your last garage song for the show, Double 99 with Rip Groove. Also, your last happy hardcore song for today's show, Fusion, Love for the World. Also, drum and bass, last one for General Levy, Choo Choo Train. And then we'll be back with a couple of club classics before we say goodbye.
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General Levy there, and the Choo Choo Train from 2013, right here, Sheppy FM 92.2. Well, that's about it for me. Two more songs to play before we go. I want to thank everyone for tuning in this evening. Out to Gary, out to Danny, out to Suzanne and Joe. And if you're listening and you want to shout out for next week's show, then please get in contact. 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You can also find me on social media, Wayne C on Sheppy FM, Facebook, Twitter, Instagram, and also TikTok. I'll tell you what, one day I'm going to do a happy hardcore and drum and bass show like this. Yeah. Right, that's it from me. Enjoy the rest of your weekend. I will play you two more songs. I've got Culture Beat, Anything for 1993, and Dr. Alban, It's My Life from 1992. For myself, Wayne, thank you for listening. Thank you for choosing Sheppy FM 92.2 for your Saturday night. I will see you in the week on the Get Up and Go Breakfast Show on Wednesday, Thursday and Friday. For myself, Wayne, all that's left to say is have a great weekend and a great week. I'll see you.

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1: Here we are at the end of the proceedings. 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
1: No child should ever feel like they're worth nothing. It hurts even worse if these words come from people that they love unconditionally.
2: 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Whether it's from abuse, use of alcohol, or online, it stops with one question.
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